0: quand le jazz est là.
1: All right, WWOZ Jazz Tent. They need more energy than that. Come on, let's hear it for them. Welcome to the WWOZ Jazz Tent. It is my pleasure to bring up to you, you know, a couple of buddies of mine from school, including the band leader, Mr. David Bodie. He's been everywhere from Beijing to the Big Apple. Now he's back home in the Big Easy with his David Bodie Big Band. Take it away, Dave.

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Get this flag steak soon.

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Asked my baby for 50 cents, she said lemon ain't a child in the yard. Mama, that's all right, mama, that's all right for you. Mama, that's all right for you.

Courtney's battery powered amplifier. Rode his bicycle to Burke Street and he set up his equipment, playing his blues for survival and to pay the rent. He brought food for the homeless, toys for the children till today.

sang songs of Kansas City and sweet home Chicago, so far away. And his voice was like a whisper, but his heart was like a mountain, Delta Dade.

band, guitar in a cotton sack, clean shirt in my suitcase, ain't coming back. Early Sunday morning, 99 degrees in the shade. Junior sitting behind the bar, counting all the money he made. Nine lemons on the phonograph, shines in the mason jar. Without a good woman in a fast train, you can't go but so far. Deacons in the church house,

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Cause if this country is so goddamn free,

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The constant struggle ensures my insanity. Passing the evenings ensures the struggle for my family. We're hungry, beware of our appetite. Distant drums ringing news of a kill tonight. The kill which I share with my past.

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on. I can be anything I wanna be, and I can feel the things I don't normally feel. Yeah, I can finally be totally honest. It's like I'm looking